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0: 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Yeah, I was just in the studio. 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You okay?
1: Yeah, no, that's okay. Keep
0: it
1: busy, don't worry.
0: Yeah, just making a song with Nathan Dorr.
1: Oh, yeah.
0: Yeah.
1: What's that about? Found cardigans.
0: All right, see you a bit. Love you.
1: See you later. Love you. Bye.
0: Bye. Dance Radio. Nejlepší taneční muzika. 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Fuck in the trunk, disrupt the whole scene.

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1: Welcome back to Kama Kama Radio. This week, something a little different. A special live back-to-back set. Myself and Gordo, man, recorded in Amsterdam during his Taraka Marathon this past weekend. No long introduction needed. Just two DJs, one room, and a lot of music with great energy. Let's get into it.

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1: 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Uh-huh. 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Uh-huh. Yeah! Uh-huh. 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Uh-huh. 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Uh-huh. 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Uh-huh. 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

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Come on. Come on. Come on. Come on. Come on. Come on. Come on. Come on. Come on. Come on. Come on. Come on. Come on. Come on. Come on. Come on. Come on.

0: And that's where we leave it. Myself and Gordo have been in the driver's seat for the past hour, live from Amsterdam during the Taraka Marathon. Big love to everyone who was in the room and everyone listening all around the world here on Kama Kama Radio. I hope you guys had a glimpse of what the party was all about. The BPM was quite a bit faster than what we normally play here on this show, but we all hear about great vibes and great movements, and Taraka is one of those. Shimza, back again next week with something quite different. See you next time.
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1: But you're talking awful loud, and I can hear what you say. It's not right, this isn't real. I'm okay, sure I'm fine. 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
3: World, here we go. Locking down with the second hour of tonight's 857th episode of UMF Radio. And absolutely stoked to bring you this next hour of tunes from the one and only Dimension, recorded live at Ultra Music Festival, who, by the way, was just announced on the Phase 1 lineup for Ultra Music Festival next March. And he'll be performing as part of the legendary drum and bass collective Worship, which features Sub Focus, Culture Shock, 1991, and of course the man himself, Dimension. 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Let's get into it. This is Dimension coming at you here on UMF Radio. It's now.

in case you didn't know, coming through your speakers right now is Dimension, recorded live from Ultra Music Festival in Miami. A little taste of what's to come at the end of March next year. You'll find him on the Phase 1 lineup that was just released under the alias Worship, along with pretty much every dope DJ in existence. Hit up ultramusicfestival.com to check out the lineup and pick up your tickets. Hopefully we see you there on the dance floor in Miami. But right now we got a dance floor of our own going on, so let's get back to it. This is Dimension on UMF Radio.

0: Yes, yes, yes, yes. Hey, hey, hey, hey. One, two. Yeah, that's. Yeah, yeah. Hey, one, two.
1: Yo, for one last time.

0: Phase 1 lineup that was just released. And pick up your tickets so that you can join us on the dance floor in Miami this coming March. We'll see you next week where we do this once again, bringing you the best live recorded sets from Ultra's events around the world. Until then, my name's Andy Tate. Peace out.
1: Yo, to Miami. Dimension, I love you guys so much. Thank you so much for partying with me tonight in the rain. You guys are absolutely incredible. I love you.
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from an amazing vacation, and we have a lot of catching up to do in this radio show. Coming up, the new Brian Carney, Daxon, Andrew Bayard, Andrew Darren Tate, and my collaboration with no other than Astronaut. Our number two is for our monthly resident, Ferry Corsten. But I want to kick off the show with the man that scored the tune of the year many times, and this is a new one. Is it another contender? You can decide. Gareth Emery's new one with Maria Lynn. This is We'll Be Okay. Make some noise, Amsterdam!

0: Big new one from Snyder, our North Irish friend, Hear Me Calling. Before that, Darren Tate's new one, Return of the Freeze. And a bootleg mix I received from Artie as Alpha 9 of Swedish House Mafia's Happiness Is So Sad. You're listening to A State of Trance, live from a back studio in Amsterdam. How we feeling? And the biggest event of 2027 is upon us. If you want to celebrate this music with us, this is your chance. A State of Trance 2027 comes to Rotterdam once again. It's going to take place on the 26th and 27th of February next year. I really can't wait. Hotel packages and weekend tickets are officially live right now. Make sure to head over to the website and join us. Before all that, we start with A State of Trance, the residency, next Monday at the Universe in Ibiza. I'll be playing there for 5 weeks. And Ruben, you'll be traveling with me, I understand.
1: Yes, I will have the honor to kick off the residency with a warm-up for you. And after that, I'll play in the bunker, because there's two stages, actually. I'll play an Energy 2000 set over there as well with Seppa.
0: All info and tickets can be found on the Universe website. I hope to see you there Mondays on the Magic Island. All right, back to the music. Stand by for Ferry Corsten for his residency mix in hour number two. But first, another one from Gareth Emery, and this time he teamed up with Annabelle and DJ Try. Turn it up for Under the Sky, Broken Tides on A State of Trance.

0: This week, Andrew Bayer is releasing his brand new album. It's called A Light That Guides Weary Travelers Home. It's a must check if you like very cool experimental stuff. We played you this team up with Starseed, If It Kills Me. Congratulations, Andrew, on the release. I absolutely love the album. Before that, happy to see Daxon. After a heavy brain surgery last year, I saw him at Creamfields. He's recovering, and he did this incredible track with J. Cult called Resilience. You're listening to episode 1292, live from a packed studio in Amsterdam. How we feeling, people? Yeah. The Space Cadets are on their way to the Netherlands and will be ready for shipment shortly. If you're watching the YouTube stream, you can see that two have already were ahead of the curve. The army of only 250 exclusive number cadets already have an owner, but we still kept 25 cadets in reserve, celebrating 25 years of this radio show, of course. 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And join the GIST Discord, chat with us. I'm back from holiday, so I'll be joining the chat myself as well. 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
1: Yes, Aryan Singh from Singapore wishes his most amazing birthday to his wife, Kushbu.
0: And congratulations to Mark and Steph on the birth of their first child, Marlo, from your friend Steven Ziegler.
1: Oh, cool name. Shout out to Amit Sanadi in Hungary for your special birthday.
0: And Francia Correa in Mexico sends a huge shout out to her boyfriend, Luis, who's been a huge fan since 2005.
1: And Andrew Ferguson from Ottawa, Canada, wishes his wife Stephanie a very happy anniversary. Happy wife, happy life.
0: Happy birthday to Emily Borgstein in Paris from your dear friend Emily Wu from Seattle.
2: And lastly, Julian from California, US, would like to give a special shout out to his mom Deborah, wife Tay, and daughter Claire. And the whole family is now in Ibiza, even the grandma, to celebrate with us at Universe.
0: I hope we see grandma on Universe. Yeah. That'd be amazing.
1: Yeah, yeah.
0: Amazing, Julian. Can't wait to see you there. Send all your emails to armin@estateoftrance.com. In just a few minutes, Service for Dreamers. We bring you back to the year 1999 with an absolute stormer of a classic. But first, this one is also a classic done in a new version by Pascal M. and Scott Mack. Travel Bulgarian. Turn it up.

0: Last Tuesday, he celebrated his birthday. This weekend, he's hosting his own massive altitude shows solo in the arenas in Australia. Our friend Marlo, you just heard this. Give me tech energy. Good luck this weekend. You're listening to A State of Trance. Stay tuned for Mr. Ferry Corsten standing by for hour number two. But first,
1: this music can take you to another world. If you want to hear why a track means so much to you, here is this week's Service for Dreamers.
0: And this week we welcome to the studio Francisco Gallardo from the United States. Make some noise! Welcome, welcome. You chose Libra Presents Taylor, anomaly calling your name the Ferry Corsten remix as your Service for Dreamers. Tell us, why is this track so special for you?
2: It holds a special place in my heart because it made me play vinyl on turntables. So now I became a DJ. And it's very exciting because one time I came into this record shop and I was just looking to the vinyls. I actually wanted pop, but I saw the DJ section and I just started looking through the crates and I found this one. And so I started listening to it and it just made me like really love trance, made me like want to do it more. And I basically just went and buy the Technics 1200s. And since then I've been uploading mixes on YouTube and stuff. So it's been really fun and it's just like very special to me.
0: When was the first time you heard this track? In 99 or just straight up?
2: No, 19. Like maybe like a year ago.
0: Oh, okay.
2: So I'm
0: awesome.
2: Brand new to that. So
1: thank you for tuning in.

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0: made a couple of collabs in there as well, including the one with Paul Okafold. Can you tell a little bit more about that?
1: Yeah, that's a track that Paul sent me, you know, with another track of mine as a placeholder for the melody. And yeah, he asked me, like, hey, this is my idea for the album that I'm doing. It just came out, I think, a few weeks ago.
0: Yeah.
1: And bringing techno and trance, like the classic trance, together. And I came up with that melody, so
0: it worked out nicely.
1: Yeah, it was fun. It's fun to do.
0: Amazing. Where can we catch you in a few, well, let's say in the next few weeks?
1: In the next few weeks, well, definitely know this weekend is just an easy one. I'm doing Ludwigsburg in Germany, Sounds of Crown, a big old castle, really cool. And then I have the weekend off after that, which is very nice.
0: Nice.
1: Yes.
0: Well, enjoy.
1: You?
0: Thank you.
1: Where are you going?
0: Where am I going? I have a big weekend this weekend, actually, with Armin. I'm going to Helsinki, to Oslo, and to... No, not to Helsinki, to Tallinn, and to Ibiza.
1: Ah, nice. Okay, good one. Good one.
0: Putting me on the spot. Well, thank you once again. I'll see you next month for a new one. And thank you so much for tuning in today. Next week, we're back with progressive talent Niho Young presenting his album Compass. Have a nice weekend.
2: 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We'll be back next week for a new episode of A State of Trance.

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1: Go back to bed, America. Your government is in control again. Here, watch this. Shut up. You are free to do as we tell you.